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1: 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Coming up in just a couple minutes, first Kane Brown's called Woman.

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1: 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This is actually our first time having this guest. But tonight, iHeart Country House Party welcomes Shaboozey. Yeah, that's coming up in just a couple minutes. Get

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1: 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We got to get you updated with the iHeart Country Roundup. 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
1: 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Low Cash is on now. 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

0: 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OKC's number one for new country.
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1: And take us back to last weekend. It was so much fun. CMA Fest in Nashville. Corey Kent was a part of our iHeart Country House Party. Next year, you gotta come. Don't miss it. Corey Kent's on with Co Wetzel. It's called Rocky Mountain Low.

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1: It's off of her latest album and one that I'm so obsessed with, too, right now. Kacey Musgraves is on iHeart Country House Party. 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

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This music's bound to make you want to put on them comfy jeans and a t-shirt. And crack a cold one. 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Number one.

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1: And more Kenny Chesney in Vegas. Yeah, you're going to go see him over at the Sphere. Got more dates from him coming up soon. It's iHeart Country House Party. Tay Hamilton and his latest is on. It's called Carry On.

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1: And that's it for us. We are shutting this party down. Appreciate you for hanging with us tonight, though. Wayne D. Tate. Plus, having Shaboozy in studio. Such an awesome time. See you next Saturday night. I Heart Country House Party, leaving you with Ella Langley. Morgan Wallen. It's called I Can't Love You Anymore. I found

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The After Midnight Instagram looks much different than it did just a few weeks ago, but it's more than just the look. 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

101.9 The Twister. Are you thinking about taking your medical marijuana on your next cruise? You might want to think again. Earl's going to tell you what happens if you do in his dumb criminal story next. 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

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It was on this day that the longest ever baseball game was played. I'll tell you how many innings this thing went in our history lesson, plus other things coming up in two songs.

Number one for New Country, 101.9 The Twister. Hey, thank you for starting your Sunday here with me on After Midnight. What woke you up so early this morning? 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
1: Well, good morning, Granger. Love the show. I'm a heavy equipment operator in New Orleans, working at 3 to 3. Appreciate everything you do. You have a wonderful day.
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It may still be Saturday night where you are. I thank you for being here. 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
1: Hey, this is Beth in Lexington, Kentucky. I'm out delivering the mail to the post offices in the big truck. Y'all have a great day. Bye.
0: You're doing good work, Beth. Thank you for listening to After Midnight while you do it. I woke up.

101.9 The Twister. So what happens when an ice cream craving leads to a stolen ice cream truck? Earl just happens to have that story. He'll share coming up next.

0: 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Okay, I'm going to take a phone call right here. What was your very first job? 866-607-8383.
1: Hey, Granger, my name's Charles. My first job was sweeping a parking lot. I was so excited to do it, too.

Number one for New Country, 101.9 The Twister. Early Sunday, welcome to it. How about we get the day going with some good news? I just happen to have some I'll share with you in two songs.

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1: 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Thanks so much for being a part of the After Midnight family.

1019 The Twister. 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

Number one for New Country, 101.9 The Twister. It was on this day that the longest ever baseball game was played. I'll tell you how many innings this thing went in our history lesson, plus other things coming up in two songs.

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Morning, y'all. Happy Sunday. Thanks for spending part of your weekend with me on Mornings with Granger. 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

Number one for New Country 101.9, The Twister. It was on this day that the longest ever baseball game was played. I'll tell you how many innings this thing went in our history lesson, plus other things coming up in two songs.

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Thanks for hanging out with me this Sunday on Mornings with Granger. I hope it's been a good morning so far. Let's stay connected. 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
1: 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And then also, our guys went to a Papa Shot competition in Chicago. 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We'll talk about that as well. Tomorrow morning, The Bobby Bones Show. Oh.

0: Number one for New Country, 101.9 The Twister. Ann Hudson is out this week, so sitting in her chair for Nashville News is my producer, the Ant-Man. Hey, Ant, what do you got coming up?
1: Well, Granger, if you got an extra $2 bill laying around, the best-selling solo artist in U.S. history's catalog could be yours. I'll tell you the story in Nashville News coming up next.

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2: The Ant-Man in for Ann Hudson, and Garth Brooks is reportedly eyeing a sale of his catalog. It would include both his publishing and recording music rights with a price tag that could reach up to $2 billion, which would set a record for an individual artist's music, according to Wall Street Journal and Billboard. Garth has sold over 2 million albums in the United States alone, surpassing the Beatles of 183 million, meaning the catalog's scale is unlike virtually any other artist deal ever attempted. And whoever buys this, my hope is just they end up putting it up on streaming services. So, you know, this generation could actually learn who Garth Brooks is. And Riley Green has added new fall dates to his Cowboy As It Gets tour as he gears up for the release of an upcoming album called That's Just Me, set to drop in September. The new fall run hits cities like Denver and L.A. and Austin with Randy Houser, Cassius Culpepper, and Hannah McFarlane joining as support on select dates. If you want to see if he added your city, head to AfterMidnight.com now.
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Hey, good morning, y'all. It's Sunday. I'm glad you've got Mornings with Granger on this morning. 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Well, if you are, you could hit that talkback button and send me a message.

Number one for New Country, 101.9 The Twister. Are you thinking about taking your medical marijuana on your next cruise? You might want to think again. Earl's going to tell you what happens if you do in his dumb criminal story next.

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0: 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Okay, I'm going to take a phone call right here. What was your very first job?
1: 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Hey, Granger, my name's Charles. My first job was sweeping a parking lot. I was so excited to do it, too. Don't

It's Brooke Taylor on 101.9 The Twister. If you haven't already, do me a favor. 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

the Twister, OKC's number one for new country. It's Brooke Taylor. Can I just tell you the best part of my Sunday? Well, one, going to church, my favorite thing to do, but also to encourage you a little bit with something I call my daily upload. If you need a little encouragement here on the show, let's make it happen for you here coming up next.

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Pretty cool moment happened with Lainey Wilson this week. I don't know if you knew this, but back in the day when she was a teenager, she wrote Tim McGraw a letter asking him for advice in the music industry. Well, the person who was supposed to send it to him never sent it, so he never got it, but it does live in the Country Music Hall of Fame and Museum. Well, Tim McGraw actually saw the letter and wrote Lainey Wilson a letter back. Cannot wait to see if we get to see it.

someone on the show won a lawsuit. We'll talk about that. And then also, our guys went to a Papa Shot competition in Chicago. Did they win it? We'll talk about that as well. Tomorrow morning on the Bobby Bones Show.

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1: It's Brooke Taylor. You know, sometimes I love social media. I feel like sometimes it can be a place where we just compare ourselves to other people. We're going to talk about that later in the show, but can we talk about what Ella Langley just posted? This is awesome.

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1: It's Brooke Taylor. You know, one of my favorite things about country music is the fact that the songwriting is just so good. If you haven't paid attention to the lyrics in this song from John Morgan, y'all, it is so clever. It's called Kid My

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1: 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And then also, our guys went to a Papa Shot competition in Chicago. 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Baby.

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Who wants these sold out tickets for Ella Langley at the Zoo Amp? You just got to listen for our Ella Langley double play. Be caller 101. You hear two of her songs in a row and you're going to win these tickets here on 101.9 The Twister. Dear

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1: It's Brooke Taylor. I saw this headline the other day about Kane Brown saying that him and Thomas Rhett are quote unquote in talks to do a collaboration together. And I don't know about you, but can we make that happen soon? I would sign the petition to make it happen

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1: I knew I'd see her around. I'd be at some party. She'd show up and I'd be walking out. Or across some parking lot, hiding behind her sister. I'd look up, she'd be at the red light beside me in that white Maxima with a sticker on the back. I'd ask,

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101.9, the Twister, OKC's number one for new country. It's Brooke Taylor. Thomas Rhett just announcing he's part of Luke Bryan's 12th annual Crash My Playa lineup. Him, Hardy, and more. Next January in Cancun, Mexico, if you want to start playing a little fun.

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1: It's Brooke Taylor. If no one has told you yet today, just want to say thank you for letting us be a part of your Sunday. 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

the Twister, number one for new country. Thanks so much for listening this weekend. This one's going to get stuck in your head. It's a little earworm. Ella Langley and Morgan Wallen. I can't love you anymore.

on the show won a lawsuit. We'll talk about that. And then also, our guys went to a Papa Shot competition in Chicago. Did they win it? We'll talk about that as well. Tomorrow morning on the Bobby Bones Show.

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1: Thanks for hanging out with us this weekend. Man, this is the collab of the year so far. Hardy, Eric Church, Morgan Wallen, and Tim McGraw. 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
1: 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Think about it.

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It's Angie Ward. It's 101.9 The Twister. We've got your tickets to the sold-out Ella Langley Show at the Zoo Amp. Just listen for two Ella Langley songs back-to-back. It's our Ella Langley double shot. 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

Number one for New Country, 101.9 The Twister. It's Angie Ward. Jason Aldean does not know how to relax. He did 5 pop-up shows in one day in Nashville. Here he is with a whiskey drink.

Number one for New Country, 101.9 The Twister. I'm Angie Ward. I just found out that Ella's given name is Elizabeth Camille Langley. Can you imagine? She's from Alabama, okay? So let's say she gets in trouble and her mom's like, Elizabeth Camille Langley, you get over here right now and clean up your room. Yep, that sounds about right.

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101.9 The Twister, number one for new country. Thank you for hanging out with us today. I'm Angie Ward with New Country from Dan and Shay. Listen to the words of this one. Such a very important song. It's called Say So.

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1: 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He told me that he loves a good heartbreak song, but it's got to rock. And that's why we came up with this one. Here's Don't Tell on Me.

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